avenue to satisfy my special yen. Some guy walks up and says, try this, dude. That'll cost you 10. No way, Jose, I said to him. That's not what I'm looking for. It's kind of embarrassing, man, but I need to score a few items from a health food store. I guess you're not the one to ask, huh? I'll check out somebody else. I don't need some smelly weed smoking up my clothes, and none of that strange white powder pleased to be poking up my nose. But I guess I must confess, I'm desperate to make a score. Excuse me, ma'am, could you direct me to the nearest health food store? Take your stash of pills and trash and dump them down the drain, and keep those hypodermic thrills, 'cause I ain't into pain. But I suspect that I'll connect with the fix I'm looking for. Excuse me, ma'am, could you direct me to the nearest health food store? Put some parsley and spinach and celery right into my carrot juice. Stir some blackstrap in my herbal tea and call that drug abuse. No chili shakes or sweaty aches, I don't want to have to withdraw. Excuse me, ma'am, could you direct me to the nearest health food store? I'm a stranger in your little town and I'm really at a loss. There were no yellow pages at my motel, and so I'm out here bearing my cross. I know y'all must have a health food store, or two, or three, or four. It's essential that we get me quick to the very nearest health food store.

Weigh up those organic figs, that'll really make my day. And a pound of lecithin granules, please, you can use them anyway. Some seeds and stuff, I guess that's enough, unless you can think of something more. It was really nice of you, man, to personally escort me to your very own health food store. Now listen, I got a gig downtown tonight, and I sure hope I see you. I'm playing lean, singing clean, and you know what I owe that to. Just a good piano and a microphone, they let me have the floor. But to keep me wise, I gotta have my supplies from your local health food store. I don't smoke or chew, and I don't sniff glue, and I don't go with girls that do. But I dig you, you're a health nut too. So let's get acquainted over a couple of ginseng brew, me and you. I sprinkle kelp over my steamed veggies, pour Dr. Bronner's on my greens. I like wheat germ with my cereal, I like brown rice with my beans. So if you like my honey style, you can take me off the shelf. Let's do the health thing, baby, 'cause I'm a health food nut myself. I'm pumping iron and potassium, I'm a health food nut myself. If making love is healthy, baby, you're a health food nut yourself.

When I was a little boy, I remember the smiling head of Ike. And everything was gonna be all right. And I can remember the hysterical speaker at the Patriotic Boys Assembly. And I remember the bloody head, handsome and dead, of the president.

you're terrible, you're awful. Take it away. I thought I heard him say, I thought I heard your buddy Bolden shout.